0: rishi not cover with the flower. I just, the rishi not cover with
1: cute.
0: The flower. That's so Sri Chand. I remember my daughter said to me, I'm glad you didn't think of that when I was I would have put like all kinds of stuff.
1: What?
0: My daughter said, I'm glad you didn't think of that when she was her age, because she was laughing. I said, it's so cute. I would have stuck all kinds of,
1: yeah,
0: I never
1: I
0: thought of it. I love it.
1: And that, what's her name? I can't remember that lady's name, from Texas.
2: What?
1: And she had this little

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There's a point right there in the center of the top of your foot, but right underneath the ball of your foot. Press there. That is a point that stimulates the pancreas. The nerves there connect directly to your pancreas. Just press and release. Massage in this way. Press and release. Keep pressing that point.

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Once again, press on that point in the center of the top of your foot, underneath the ball of your foot. Massage there by pressing and release.

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going to now make fists of our hands, just a regular fist, and press your fist into the navel point on either side, but your fists are touching. 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And again, now continue at your own rate.

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Let us prepare to meditate. 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And very deeply inhale. 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

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Everyone longs to be centered and balanced, but without the Guru, no one can. The pundits and the astrologers read and read until they grow weary, while the fanatics are deluded by doubt. Meeting with the Guru, intuitive balance is obtained when God, in His will, grants His grace. Everyone longs to be centered and balanced, but without the Guru, no one can. The pundits and the astrologers read and read until they grow weary, while the fanatics are deluded by doubt. Meeting with the Guru, intuitive balance is obtained when God, in His will, grants His grace. O siblings of destiny, without the Guru, intuitive balance is not obtained. Through the word of the Shabad, intuitive peace and poise wells up, and the true Lord is obtained. Pause. That which is sung intuitively is acceptable. Without this intuition, all chanting is useless. In the state of intuitive balance, devotion wells up. In intuitive balance, love is balanced and detached. In the state of intuitive balance, peace and tranquility are produced. Without intuitive balance, life is useless. In the state of intuitive balance, praise the Lord forever and ever. With intuitive ease, embrace samadhi. In the state of intuitive balance, chant His glories lovingly, absorbed in devotional worship. Through the Shabad, the Lord dwells within the mind, and the tongue tastes the sublime essence of the Lord. In the poise of intuitive balance, death is destroyed, entering the sanctuary of the True One. Intuitively balanced, the name of the Lord dwells within the mind, practicing the lifestyle of truth. Those who have found Him are very fortunate. They remain intuitively absorbed in Him. Within Maya, the poise of intuitive balance is not produced. Maya leads to the love of duality. The self-willed manmukhs perform religious rituals, but they are burnt down by their selfishness and conceit. Their births and deaths do not cease. Over and over again, they come and go in reincarnation. In the three qualities, intuitive balance is not obtained. The three qualities lead to delusion and doubt. What is the point of reading, studying, and debating if one loses his roots? In the fourth state, there is intuitive balance. The gurumukhs gather it in. The Nam, the name of the formless Lord, is the treasure. Through intuitive balance, understanding is obtained. The virtuous praise the True One. Their reputation is true. The wayward are united with God through intuitive balance. Through the Shabad, union is obtained. Without intuitive balance, all are blind. Emotional attachment to Maya is utter darkness. In intuitive balance, understanding of the true infinite Shabad is obtained. Granting forgiveness, the perfect Guru unites us with the Creator. In intuitive balance, the unseen is recognized, the fearless, luminous, formless Lord. There is only the one giver of all beings. He blends our light with His light. So praise God through the perfect word of His Shabad. He has no end or limitation. Those who are wise take the Nam as their wealth. With intuitive ease, they trade with Him. Night and day, they receive the profit of the Lord's name, which is an inexhaustible and overflowing treasure. O Nanak, when the great giver gives, nothing at all is lacking. Those who are wise take the Nam as their wealth. With intuitive ease, they trade with Him. Night and day, they receive the profit of the Lord's name, which is an inexhaustible and overflowing treasure. O Nanak, when the great giver gives, nothing at all is lacking. Waheguru Ji Ka Khalsa, Waheguru Ji Ki Fateh.

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chanting and meditate on the name of the true Guru I live. O Supreme Lord God, O Perfect Divine Guru, show mercy to me and commit me to your service, Rahu. I enshrine his lotus feet within my heart. I offer my mind, body, and wealth to the Guru, the support of the breath of life. My life is prosperous, fruitful, and approved. I know that the Guru, the Supreme Lord God, is near me. By great good fortune, I've obtained the dust of the feet of the

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